eyes and she says hi. And I stumble to the breakfast table while the kids are going off to school goodbye. And she reaches

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You're thinking you won, but you don't know my pride. 'Cause I'm

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Earn what you take away and stay in the right like you know you should. Plus the time you got left while you knock

fill with potential first spotlight, or howling across the dark of night. Some things never change, but then again they might. Radio Bohuslän.